0: 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My choice, my right. FM. 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Viseu. What to do tonight. Super Estação.
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1: 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You are now listening to our new track, Chemtrail. Featuring Little Eddie and Dublywoo.

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My days will still never be complete without your honest smiles.

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Cause in trust, there is us. 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

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Pista de dança. 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Can't you see? 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